0: 102.3 WBAB Long Island's only classic rock. Hello, it's Rocky. We're back in the 80s this hour. The 80s at 8 is sponsored by Island Federal Credit Union, kicking off the Zebra Weekend with the 80s at 8. Is there an 80s jam you want to hear tonight? Let us know on the WBAB app in the open mic. We'll play that song. 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
9: 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For more than two decades, researchers at leading medical institutions have studied ketamine for depression and other mental health conditions. Results show that it can provide rapid relief for some patients who haven't responded to traditional treatments. The FDA-approved nasal spray called Spravato is derived from ketamine and may be covered by insurance. 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
6: 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For more than two decades, researchers at leading medical institutions have studied ketamine for depression and other mental health conditions. Results show that it can provide rapid relief for some patients who haven't responded to traditional treatments. The FDA-approved nasal spray called Spravato is derived from ketamine and may be covered by insurance. 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
10: 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The FDA-approved nasal spray called Spravato is derived from ketamine and may be covered by insurance. 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

0: 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The Town of Huntington Senior Center is hosting a free community health fair on Wednesday, September 9th from 10 a.m. till 3, located at the John J. Flanagan Senior Center, 423 Park Avenue in Huntington. 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
12: 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If you or someone you love is living with severe depression, finding an effective treatment can sometimes feel impossible. For more than two decades, researchers at leading medical institutions have studied ketamine for depression and other mental health conditions. Results show that it can provide rapid relief for some patients who haven't responded to traditional treatments. The FDA-approved nasal spray called Spravato is derived from ketamine and may be covered by insurance. Talk to your doctor or psychiatrist to find out whether medically supervised ketamine treatment may be right for you. 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
7: 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Results show that it can provide rapid relief for some patients who haven't responded to traditional treatments. The FDA-approved nasal spray called Spravato is derived from ketamine and may be covered by insurance. 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

0: 102.3 WBAB, Roger and JP's top 10 list brought to you by College Hunks Hauling Junk, College Hunks Moving. JP's got the topic today.
1: I have the top 10 cult-like companies.
0: Yeah.
1: So, you know, Brett always says to Roger and I, because of a certain device that we use, that we're in the cult. So, cult-like companies.
0: Well, I'll say it because I'm in the cult. Apple.
1: Apple is number one on the cult-like companies. Brett.
2: Clothing brand, like Nike or something like that?
1: No Nike. No Nike.
0: Yeah, people are crazy with their clothes. That's true.
1: Yeah, but it's there is one clothing company on here, but it's not Nike or any of the Nike or Adidas or anything like that. I'll put the bounty here at number, right there, number 8. Top 10 cult-like companies.
0: All right, good luck, you guys. B.A.B., what's your guess for the cult companies? Go ahead.
3: How about Jeep?
1: Jeep is number 9.
0: That's a good one.
1: All you duck,
0: they all wave to each
1: duck
0: other.
1: Having, waving at each other.
0: I mean,
1: people.
0: I love Jeeps and all, but it's hilarious.
1: Yeah.
0: Hi, B.A.B., Roger, JP's top 10.
3: Hey, how about Starbucks?
0: Oh, yeah.
1: Not in the top 10.
0: Oh, yeah. We're going there every day, right?
1: Yeah, I guess.
0: Kind of like Brett and Duncan. Is Duncan on there?
1: Duncan's not here either.
0: Oh, okay. Hi, B.A.B.
4: CrossFit?
1: Not in the top 10.
0: Sorry. Hi, Roger, JP.
4: My favorite, the Disney cult.
1: Number 3. The whole reason we're doing the story is because we're doing this is because this morning we did a story about Disney building a 4,000 home community for Disney people, 55 and over, complete with Peter Pan and other characters.
0: For adults. Awesome.
1: For adults.
0: Awesome.
1: It's not awesome.
4: I'm in.
1: No, you should be investigated is what should happen.
0: All right, we're off to a good start with the list.

0: 102.3 WBAB, Roger and JP's top 10 list. Here's the topic. You're trying to guess what's on this list.
1: The top 10 cult-like companies. So far, you got Apple, Disney, and Jeep.
0: Hi, BAB. What's your guess? Go ahead.
2: How about Amazon?
1: And not in the top 10. And I think because it's a brand for other brands.
0: Yeah, no, we're in it. We have a subscription delivery. We have Prime. We have Prime Video.
1: I don't know.
0: I feel like we're in it. Hi, Roger, JP.
3: How about Harley Davidson?
1: Number 6.
0: Oh, good one. Yeah. All right. More of your guesses coming up next.
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0: 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Roger and JP. The Roger JP top 10 list is in progress. JP's got the topic.
1: Top 10 cult-like companies. Bounty's still sitting there at number 8.
0: All right. Hi, BAB. What's your guess?
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1: Tesla's number 2.
0: Hi, Roger, JP. You're next.
3: How about Lululemon?
1: Number 7. The ladies with their workout gear, they are brand loyal.
0: All right. Final guess is next. See if you can knock out the rest of the list and get the bounty prize that's in there somewhere. 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

0: 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Top 10 list. Let's see if we can get the rest of this list.
1: Yep, top 10 cult-like companies. Bounty still alive at number 8. You guys, I think you got like 5, 4, all right. 6.
0: Hi, BAB, what do you got?
1: 7.
2: How about Walmart?
1: Walmart, no.
0: Target?
1: No.
0: Oh, that's a cult.
1: There's a couple of stores on here.
0: Hi, BAB, what's your guess for the top 10?
3: Trader Joe's
1: is number 5.
0: Oh, good one. Hi, BAB, you got a guess for the top 10. Go ahead.
4: How about Louis Vuitton?
1: Not in the top 10.
0: Hi, BAB, top 10. You got a guess? Go ahead.
3: How about IKEA?
1: No IKEA.
0: All right. Roger, JP's top 10 list.
3: What's up, man? Listen, I'm going on an arm here. What about Supreme? Supreme Lifestyle.
0: Oh, yeah. Supreme's huge.
1: I don't even know what that is.
0: It's clothing. And it's like Supreme, the brand is on everything all of a sudden.
1: I haven't seen it. No, it's not
0: now
1: in the top 10.
0: Now you heard it, now you'll start seeing it.
1: Okay.
0: Hi, Roger, JP. Final guess. What do you got?
5: No McDonald's.
0: Oh, didn't make it. Sorry.
1: All right, you got 7 out of the 10. Top 10 cult-like companies. At number 10, Stanley. Those goddamn cups.
0: Oh, yeah, of course.
1: Number 9 was Jeep.
0: Yep.
1: Everybody waving at each other. Number 8, the Bounty. Nobody got. Yeti.
0: Oh, yeah. Yeti. I can see that.
1: I'm in it. My wife will tell you. Number 7, Lululemon. Number 6, Harley Davidson. Number 5, Trader Joe's. Number 4, nobody got. Costco.
0: Oh, absolutely.
1: And Brett, I have an analogy on this one. I feel like Costco users and iPhone users are the same people, and BJ's users and Samsung users are the same people.
6: If you say so.
1: Number four was Costco. Number 3, Disney. Number 2, Tesla. And number 1 on the list of the top 10 cult-like companies, Apple.
0: There you go. There's the top 10 for today. Thank you for playing along with it. 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

0: 102.3 WBAB, Long Island's only classic rock. Roger and JP. Coming up next, we've talked about a lot of neighbors over the years, neighbor stories, a lot of neighbors from hell. They could be loud. They could be burning leaves. You know, whatever it is they do that could annoy you, have annoying kids who throw crap in your yard, whatever it is. But this lady, I think, might win just the whole game. She is absolutely the neighbor from hell, and you cannot imagine what she's doing to piss off her neighbors. I'll tell you what she's doing next. She might be a little nuts.
1: Might be.
0: Possible.
1: If you were a betting man.
0: Yeah. 102.3 WBAB. Long Island's only classic rock. Roger, JP.

0: 102.3 WBAB, Long Island's only classic rock, Roger and JP. Of all the neighbors from hell, this woman probably wins the title, I would say. Her name is Feng Sun. She lives in Maryland.
1: Nice Irish girl.
0: Yes. Mm. And she has a thing for animals. She loves animals, and she really loves birds.
1: Okay.
0: She says, I'm a bird lover. I love to feed all the wild birds. I believe the birds are guardian angels for us all. Okay. Interesting. Well, she really loves vultures. She was putting raw meat in her yard to feed vultures. So the vultures...
1: Where do they live?
0: Maryland.
1: There's vultures in Maryland?
0: I guess there's black vultures, turkey vultures, all kinds.
1: I thought that was more a desert kind of thing.
0: They've started flying over the house. They would hang out on people's roofs and take giant craps on their roof and wait for her to put out raw meat in her yard. She is so nuts that the county brought her before them and was like, listen, you got to stop putting out like 50 pounds of chicken each week raw in your yard for the vultures to eat. The vultures love it, but so do vermin. And they're crapping on everybody else's roofs and sitting on the fences and crapping on the fences. And they're like turkeys, you know, in a way. But they just hang out and they sit up there and they wait. And when it gets cold, they sit in the yard as a group. I don't remember what they called the group of, but they sit out there as a group and they shiver. And they just sit there and shiver in the yard. And that's how she started feeding them. So they, like last March, they took her before the board, like, you got to stop. She won't stop. So she keeps feeding the vultures. And there's a picture of her car, the back of her car with the hatch up, loaded with packages of chicken.
1: Where's
0: just
1: she getting
0: piled up in the back. She spent a lot of money.
1: Well, that's what I'm saying. Where's she getting the money from?
0: Her husband admits to paying for it.
1: Her husband?
0: Yeah.
1: Yeah, huh?
0: But he filed for divorce with her.
1: Attaboy.
0: Because he can't take it anymore. He told her she has to stop, and she won't stop. She started with 40 cans of cat food per day, went on to 200 pounds of chicken per day.
1: I got a wacky idea.
0: And ended up over 10,000 pounds total of chicken she has fed vultures out of her backyard.
1: Crazy idea. Get a job. Yeah. Get a job. You're not going to have time for this.
0: The pictures of the birds hanging out on the deck with stuff on the deck tipped over because they're heavy. They'll knock stuff over. They don't give a crap. Their wingspan is huge. And they said, only when it rains they get all the crap on their roofs, but then they come back and they crap on them again.
1: So is there a lot of noise involved in this whole thing?
0: Yeah, they make noises, but mostly picture them flying over, you're out in your yard, and they're flying over your house circling, just waiting, and they're a signal of death.
1: Right.
0: Nobody wants that flying over their house.
1: Yeah, you might as well have the Grim Reaper come knocking through your gate. No, just hanging out.
0: So the county board of health is like, you got to stop in April. She hasn't stopped. The husband is like, listen, she's a good person. She wants to help the birds, the environment, all that. But she's creating a health hazard and a nuisance. And I've tried to get her to stop. She's refused. So now I've had to divorce her.
1: Why can't she just feed them somewhere else? Do you know what I'm saying?
0: If you go
1: to a park and you put that chicken in, those vultures are going to find that. They're going to smell it. They're going to find it.
0: Right. I mean, they'll still give her the same thing.
1: I'm coming up with reasonable thoughts
0: to
1: somebody
0: exactly.
1: Who's not reasonable.
0: Right. Yeah. Meanwhile, she's drawing other wildlife, vermin, insects. There's potential for disease from their
1: Salmonella.
0: Crap. The crap that they crap has disease in it.
1: Oh, cool.
0: So she argues that the vulture crap droppings are a natural sanitizer. No. She says they're under extinction threat.
1: What are they doing about it?
0: So it's a pending case, and they have charged her, and now she's appealed. Being a public health nuisance or something like that. So she now filed an appeal to that to extend it, and now they're not coming back to court till October 13th. Imagine if you live next door, you got to wait two more months just for the next hearing.
1: So now she's...
0: And that's going on.
1: And now she's paying... If I never hear that again, it'll be fine. And now she's paying for attorneys on top of everything. So now
0: she's representing herself.
1: Okay.
0: Improper food disposal. Mm. Civil charge of repeated failure to cease feeding vultures. They found her guilty. She's going to drag this thing out, and her neighbors are going to maybe light her on fire.
1: I mean, if she gets in front of a judge, they're going to be like, well, there's nothing illegal about feeding birds.
0: Yeah.
1: Unless you're trying to kill them.
0: But she is creating a health nuisance, and they can prove it. There's stuff everywhere. I mean, the place is a mess.
1: I understand. I'm on your team.
0: I wouldn't want to live next door to her. Not a chance.
1: That's why I don't want to move.
0: And I don't want them circling over my house.
1: Said it a million times. I hate my house, but I have great neighbors.
0: Yep.
1: I am petrified.
0: A lot of peace comes with that.
1: A lot of peace comes from that. If I'm driving down my block, I have no nonsense to deal with. Once I get there, the world is good. But I go by another house, and we find this thing, and then one dick on the block, and it's all over.
0: Mm, that's true.
1: Unless, like they say in poker, like, if you're the fish, I'm the dick on the block, baby.
0: Yeah. Right, if you can't find one.
1: Chances are.
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13: 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Weather simplified.
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0: 102.3 WBAB, Long Island's only classic rock, Roger and JP. Well, coming up in a month-ish, September 26th, we are going to do the next Roger JP 5 Foot Fun Run. Yeah, 5 feet. It's for charity for the John Thiessen Children's Foundation, and it's a fun time.
1: It's really just some day drinking for the kids is what it is. We get to Blue Point Brewery again. They're helping us once again, so thank you to them. Decady is going to be playing some live music. It's $35. 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And you have a lot of fun while you're there for 3 hours. And again, it's all going to help the John Thiessen Children's Foundation.
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1: Coming up next, I feel like this is starting to happen like once a week. Last week it was surfing dogs that took an hour of my life.
0: Yeah, yeah.
1: I got a new one that started yesterday.
0: Already you've replaced them?
1: I've replaced it. I replaced surfing dogs, and this one is a doozy. This one I'm going to be judged for, and I don't care.
0: It's freakier, isn't it?
1: It's dopey.
0: Yeah, because surfing dogs.
1: Oh, no. Well, yeah, there you go.
0: They're cute, at least.
1: God, I can already feel the judgment.
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1: Okay, so it is well documented on this here radio program that I have probably an unhealthy love and appreciation for propofol. Now, propofol is the drug they use, especially because I get a lot of injections in my neck and my back and stuff like that. Mm-hmm. And propofol is what they give you to knock you out.
0: And you like that feeling?
1: Yeah. I mean,
0: I'm going on the way.
1: The whole thing. And you wake it like you're out for like 15, 20 minutes tops.
0: Yeah.
1: You know, and, well, they only need you under for a few minutes, and then by the time you wake up, but you felt like you slept 7 hours.
0: Yeah,
1: it's
0: refreshed.
1: It's really, really wonderful. You should all try it. Highly recommend. Michael Jackson screwed it up, but the rest of us, if you do it the right way, you're good. My new favorite thing to watch on YouTube is people fighting off their anesthesia, trying to fight off the anesthesia kicking in.
0: Oh, before? Dude, oh, got it.
1: Yeah, I forget. Yeah. That's old school. The kids coming out of the anesthesia from their wisdom teeth. That's nothing.
0: Singing, whatever to do.
1: The people fighting off.
0: Going in.
1: Trying to get knocked out.
0: Who's taking that video?
1: It's amazing. I don't know. Unless they're letting parents in the room or other doctors or maybe the when I had my last back surgery, there was like a ton of people in the operating room.
0: Yeah, that makes sense.
1: I probably could have got away with it if I asked, especially since I know the surgeon by now and everybody's we were joking around.
0: You have enough surgeries, you get tight with the surgery.
1: We were joking, it's the truth, he's done three of them on me already.
0: Oh my God.
1: We were joking around and I said, if I see my ass on the internet, you're all in big trouble. So we're having a good time. And there was one point all of a sudden where the anesthesiologist, who is always the straightest dude or lady in the room, they are the ones that don't smile.
0: Really?
1: Yeah. Right. So most of the time, listen, when they come out and they talk to you, they're great. Dr. Saccarin, she's the anesthesiologist that does most of the time when she has to knock me out. She's awesome. But when we get in the room, business.
0: Yeah.
1: It's all about business, right? So when I had my last back surgery, the anesthesiologist came up to me. I didn't even realize that he put something in. And I'm like, wait a minute. I'm like, did you just get me high? But now I'm sitting there. Now I'm like, okay, this is how this is going to go.
0: That's the part you
1: and
0: love right there.
1: And they let me sit in it for like 5 or 10 minutes. I'm like, all right.
0: That's good.
1: Oh, yeah.
0: Oh, it didn't just knock you out in like 8 seconds?
1: No, it was just something to get me a little, get me a little bit comfortable, maybe knock out whatever it was. Mm-hmm. And I got to sit in it for a few minutes. I'm like, okay, we could do this. And then next thing I know, he's like, all right, he puts the mask over my head and like the lights out. Yesterday, I'm watching this one girl do it. I must have watched about a half hour of videos of people trying. There's this one girl, she's like, tell me what you want, what you really, really want. And she's like singing the Spice Girls. That bitch was knocked out before Scary Spice kicked in.
0: that was her way to fight it. Like she said, I'm going to fight this and see if I can beat the drug.
1: They have music going on in the operating room, whatever it is. And it was the Spice Girls. And she just starts singing and she's like, you can see it. She's like fighting off and she's like holding on. And next thing you know, it's like, bang, out. Out, or when kids are going in to get their wisdom teeth and they're like, no, I'm not going on.
0: Oh, really?
1: It's fantastic. It is fantastic. Highly recommend.
0: All right.
1: Highly fighting recommend. It. I love the look of disgust on your face and Brett's face going like, what is wrong with this dude?
2: At least this one is not gross. Like your Dr. Pimple Popper and that kind of stuff. Your obsessions with that stuff.
1: Understood.
2: So it was mildly entertaining. I remember when my wife, Sue, had her wisdom teeth taken out, I don't know, 10-some-plus years ago. And she had woken up, like, okay, she's over there. She's about to wake up. She wakes up. I'm like, how are you feeling? She looks at me and she goes,
1: what happened? Yeah.
0: Oh, no. That's horrible.
2: Great. I wish I had that on video.
1: I'm the opposite. I want to go back out. I give him my arm. Can we do that again?
0: Yeah, if you're going to pull a tooth, give me longer.
1: Yeah. Yeah.
0: Wow. People going in, that's different. But on the other hand, you watch, like, do you need more than like two videos of that? You did a half hour?
1: I need all of it.
0: It's a half hour. You could have had.
1: It's great. Because
0: so much
1: I feel
0: of life
1: like
0: you're missing.
1: I feel like they're onto something. So to me, when normally if I'm getting the injection in my back, obviously I'm face down. Mm-hmm. So she'll say, John, medicine coming. And I'm like, okay. And you feel it coming on. You're like, oh, then boom. And I'm out. I'm like, I want to sit in it. Let me sit in that for a little bit.
0: Bring it on.
1: Let me sit
0: nice
1: in it.
0: Nice and easy.
1: Give me a few. Let me get 15, 20 seconds out of it.
0: How about start and stop for a second?
1: And yes, I do realize I sound like an absolute junkie. I get it. I get it.
0: Video obsessed, drug obsessed. Other than that, you're normal.
1: I'm not drug obsessed. I'm just not.
0: I don't know. It sounds like
1: no. Well, I don't.
2: You know a lot.
1: I don't do. Yeah. I don't do drugs. Right. Well, I've been.
0: Well, just monthly.
1: I grew up with a lot of people who do.
0: Yeah.
1: So yes, I have experience. Yeah, but
0: legal
1: with
0: drugs.
1: It.
0: I mean, you enjoy them.
1: I have a lot of. Unfortunately, I've had a handful of surgeries and a bunch of injections, so I am no stranger to anesthesia.
0: Monthly ketamine. I mean, you know, just a lot of drugs.
1: There is that. I forgot about that part.
0: That's what I'm saying.
1: Yeah. Okay. Touche.
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1: Yeah. 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
1: Now, we all know there's those, the Disney families, you know, every year they go to Disney, they got the Disney Vacation Club, and you're going with the kids and the grandkids, and okay.
0: I know one family that moved close to Disney. That's a weird one, from Long Island.
1: Right.
0: And moved to be close to Disney and live there. Well, just because of Disney. Like, what is wrong with these people?
1: Ready for this one?
0: Yeah, go ahead.
1: Disney is building a whole neighborhood for Disney adults to live alongside characters.
0: Oh, really?
1: Yeah.
0: Oh, so it's not going to be like that perfect Disney walking down Main Street USA town? Disney, you have to have characters?
1: Disney is building another neighborhood for Disney adults to live in. Asteria, Disney's largest story-living residential community, is currently under construction in North Carolina. And Disney, so it's going to be a 4,000 home neighborhood. 4,000 home That's neighborhood. Big. Complete with Disney cast characters, Peter Pan motifs, and a two-story signature restaurant, castle kind of thing, the whole spiel. Now, you go with your kid. Listen, we've all done it. You go, you do the family trip, you take. Now, this is a company that just continues to just find new ways to get in your pockets, almost like a government, right? Yeah. Every time you turn around, every 6 months, tickets are going up. Tickets going up. Our guy, one of our guys on the sales side of this dude, Deed, he took his family last week. Four people. I think it was four people. Cost a day in a day in the park in Magic Kingdom cost him $2,000.
0: Ooh.
1: A day.
0: Ooh.
1: Yeah, he bought the get to the lines faster. But by the time he bought dinner, food and four people, and to get in the park, $2,000. So now this is a company that is constantly finding ways.
0: That's insane.
1: And now you take your kids because it's like the rite of passage. You got to take the kids. It is what it is, right?
0: Mm-hmm.
1: But when you're an adult, and I know, listen, you and Susan have gone to the Food and Wine Fest.
0: Yeah,
1: I get it.
0: Yeah,
1: that
0: great.
1: I get.
0: It's actually really good.
1: But when you are grown ass adults, and you and your wife throw the ears on and head down to Orlando just the two of you, I'm totally judging. And now you want to buy a house in North Carolina to have Peter Pan running around, and nobody's investigating these buyers.
0: Yeah.
1: Nobody's investigating anybody.
2: I think my wife would live there. Absolutely.
1: Really?
2: She's not a Disney. I don't think, like, you're not over the top, but she loves Disney.
1: Yeah, I like Disney as much as the next guy, too. I've done the vacations, and I enjoyed it.
0: Yeah.
1: Like, I didn't hate taking the kids to Disney like a lot of people do.
0: Yeah.
1: But I'm not.
2: Like, we're going on a Disney cruise for her 50th birthday next year.
0: They do that really well. They do
2: cruises
0: really
2: well. She's wanted to do that.
0: Like, they probably do the neighborhood real well. I feel like they're making the villages, but with Disney characters, so they're making like a whole encased community where you have everything.
1: Right, but the villages
0: is cool.
1: But
0: they're putting Peter Pan in there.
1: The villages has swingers and STDs.
0: Well, wait till you see what this is going
1: to
0: be.
1: I got to go wave to Peter Pan when I go get the mail.
0: There's going to be like the bear jamboree guys. There's going to be people in furry costumes. And then there's going to be people who like to cosplay. And that's what that...
1: Which goes back to my original...
0: So now you got a really groovy community.
1: Which goes back to my original statement. There's no way these people shouldn't be investigated. Just a gentle background search and see if anything pops up.
0: I mean, Disney's just doing the community. Everybody's trying to make the perfect community now, it seems. People are doing it in malls. They're doing it, right? We had old factories turned into senior housing. Everybody's trying to find the perfect place to live. And they're building these communities. And this one just happens to be 4,000 homes that Disney's doing. So they're throwing in their characters.
1: And it's,
0: they didn't have the characters. I mean, it's probably a really good quality home and community.
1: It's a 55 and older community.
0: I think Margaritaville's doing them, too.
1: It's going to have... but those are for alcoholics. That I can get behind.
0: But that's also communities, right, with their theme
1: like-minded
0: type thing,
1: people.
0: Right?
1: The Mouse House said the development will be for discovering new experiences, building connections, and continuing learning. Give me the villages with their swingers and their STDs all day. I can handle that.
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1: And coming up next, her name is Jessie Cave, and she was an actress on the last three Harry Potter movies. Now, I don't know jack about Harry Potter. I know this chick needs a new agent. I'll tell you about it next.
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0: in Universal.
1: Mm-hmm.
0: They did a great job with that. I know nothing about it.
1: Right.
0: But I'm like, oh,
1: they
0: okay.
1: They have a great roller coaster in that, right?
0: Yeah, they got...
1: I remember we were there the first, months that it was, or month that it was open, and I had that butterbeer, and it was horrendous.
0: Like, you really walk into something completely different.
1: Yeah.
0: You know, they did a great job with it. So anyway, she played a character called Lavender Brown that I can only guess is just like more of a tertiary character, but she ran into problems. Her and her longtime partner have four kids, right? And she said they were at a point of complete desperation when she decided to join OnlyFans after she was unable to land auditions. She also noted that normal jobs just wouldn't be able to work out for her. Now, she's over in Britain. She said, I couldn't go and work at a supermarket because I can't afford the childcare for four kids. You know, it's the same story here, there,
1: that's
0: wherever
1: the trap.
0: It is.
1: Yeah.
0: So she decides to go on OnlyFans, right? But here's the kicker. All she does is like face hair posts. She said she started, she shared that she posts hair content, which appeals to a particular fetish audience, emphasizing that she is always fully clothed, though she does wear various theme costumes and sometimes dresses as her Harry Potter character for fans.
1: Oh.
0: But it's all about her hair.
1: Yeah.
0: This chick's making $20,000 a day, bro.
1: Don't downplay the character thing, too. And even if it's not Harry Potter, well, but dressing as things, right? We see that that's a huge thing.
0: Most of the money she's making is from paid-for messages.
1: Mm-hmm.
0: So her subscribers pay $6 a month to view her content, and she earns more for one-off paid-for messages. She revealed that within one day, she made the U.S. equivalent of $20,236. She goes, quote, I thought I'd make $5,000, be on it for a few months, and it would buy me time to work out what we were going to do, because she couldn't get any acting roles, like any auditions, she couldn't get anything. So I figured I'd make a few grand, figure out what I'm going to do. She goes, but now it's been over a year and a half, and it's genuinely saved our lives. She goes, I've easily earned more money than my entire acting career within this one year on OnlyFans.
1: Wow.
0: Oh, snap. She's not even getting naked.
1: Wow.
0: She's not even getting naked.
1: But she is having an appeal to a certain group of people. She knows exactly the hair fetish thing and the cosplay.
0: Fantastic.
1: Wow.
0: Go do it.
1: Good for her.
0: I know I'd be a horrible father, but I want to show this to Isabella. Like, yo, you got good hair.
1: And it's $6 a month.
0: Gotcha.
1: $6 is cheap.
0: $6.
1: But the message, like you said, so she has that basic income, and then the message is where she makes ridiculous money. It's probably, maybe it's $150 a message. She's piling up messages.
0: Now, listen. I know
1: everybody around the world who likes Harry Potter.
0: I know all these stories about OnlyFans that come out. Somebody's making a ton of money. There's got to be thousands of people that aren't, right? But the fact that you're not, this one's not even getting naked and she's making that kind of money.
1: How about the people making that kind of money doing like raw porn? And they're doing like naked scenes like, wait a minute.
0: Right.
1: I didn't have to do this.
0: Yeah, well, get yourself a cloak and a magic wand.
1: Just hair. All it was hair.
0: Yeah.
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0: 102.3 WBAB, Long Island's only classic rock. Roger and JP. Well, coming up in a month-ish, September 26th, we are going to do the next Roger JP 5-foot fun run. Yeah, 5 feet. It's for charity for the John Thiessen Children's Foundation, and it's a fun time.
1: It's really just some day drinking for the kids is what it is. We get to Blue Point Brewery again. They're helping us once again, so thank you to them. Decady is going to be playing some live music. It's $35. 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And again, it's all going to help the John Thiessen Children's Foundation.
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1: Yeah.
0: They have a family in one state, a family in another state, and somehow after they die, both families find out, and they had no idea he was doing this all the time. Well, coming next, a guy who took it to the next level. 102.3 WBAB, Long Island's only classic rock, Roger and JP.

0: 102.3 WBAB, Long Island's only classic rock. Roger and JP. So we've done a lot of stories over the years about guys who people find out eventually, maybe when they die, that they had two families and nobody knew that, you know, maybe it was a traveling salesman and you'd have a family in Ohio and another one in Michigan, you know, something like that.
1: Right.
0: So you hear these stories, and then there's this guy from Hernando County, Florida, who took it next level. He has three marriages, not separated by states, just in three different counties in Florida.
2: Damn, yo!
0: Talking about breaking all the rules. Isn't there like some rule you're supposed to be like a certain amount of miles apart? I can't imagine how they didn't cross, but they didn't. He had three marriages going at once.
1: Three marriages or three
0: marriages?
1: Baby mamas.
0: Actual marriages. Henry married three women in separate counties and kept them all in the dark until Tanya was like, something is just not right here. She started just getting this feeling, this sixth sense type thing that something wasn't right. So she starts looking things up, and like in her county, whichever one that is, she's like, no, there's nothing. It's not like he's married to somebody else. Okay. And then she had the thought, maybe I should look in other counties. So she looks for his name in other counties, and boom, it starts popping up. And now she finds out he's married to some woman named Michelle.
1: Oh, so this isn't like a kid who does 23andMe or...
0: No, this is the old school way.
1: And this is just a one woman who thought her husband was messing around and decided to...
0: She got that feeling.
1: Okay.
0: So she goes and she looks and she finds that he's married to some woman named Michelle. So she calls Michelle and she says, I'm Tanya. You're Michelle. You know Henry like I know Henry. He's married to both of us. There's a marriage license with your name in your county. I'm in this county, and my name's on this one, too. And I'm going to keep looking. So she keeps looking, and then she finds Brandy, and she calls Brandy. And she's like, you're married to Henry, aren't you? Yep. And so all three women, they call the cops, and they are messaging amongst themselves. They all found out that the three of them have marriage licenses. All were married at City Hall. All got the same thing. He was on like Tinder and Match and that stuff. And he had a really nice, you know, line about looking for a beautiful woman who understands the ups and downs of life, is trustworthy, and no games. And they fell for that.
1: Right. But where was he? Like, if you're married to somebody, usually you live with them.
0: Right.
1: So where was he?
0: He was splitting time. And maybe with the counties, if you're close enough, I guess it's a little easier than separate states.
1: Yeah, but you sleep somewhere.
0: I know. I don't know what his gig is yet, because this just came out within the last week. And so they went and went to records division. They found out everything, and the gig is up. They call the cops, and the cops arrest him for having multiple wives. And then there's the fraud part, because as soon as he married them, he was so nice and kind, and they had dual checking accounts. Aha. And he was going for the money and that whole thing. And so he scammed these three ladies, and then he became abusive after opening the joint accounts. And so, I mean, maybe that's how actually he got away from them, was he became abusive, and then was like,
1: I'm out of here. You know,
0: yeah, but he's still married to them, and a marriage license could be, because all three marriages are still intact.
1: Can you imagine?
0: So he's been arrested.
1: Just great. Having, I got to be honest with you. I know this is going to be a little bit hard to believe, but in life, I am a people pleaser. You know what I'm saying? Like, I will do anything for my people. That the people in life, I will do anything for them.
0: Mm-hmm.
1: I'm a little jealous of having the ability to really give zero Fs about anybody else. There's something like, I would just give me a piece of that. You know what I'm saying? Listen, this guy's a next level scumbag. Understood.
0: Big time deceiver.
1: Like, give me like
0: manipulator. Yeah.
1: One tenth of his not giving zero F's attitude, and I think it would serve me better in life.
0: And how do you have the brain capacity to be married to three people and keep straight your separate lives and what you're doing?
1: But he might not have been all at the same time. Yes, they never got divorced, but it sounds to me, because when you marry somebody, you live with them or whatever, it's like, you know, and say, I would love to know the dates of the marriages and where he was living at that time.
0: Right.
1: You know what I'm saying? Because it sounds to me like he got into it with him, he got on the bank accounts and blah, blah, blah. Then he started taking, he was like, you know what?
0: Yeah.
1: This is, I got to get, you know, got abusive, and he's out of here, and he moved on to the next one. So he was never really
0: living
1: with all three of them.
0: Yeah. Maybe the abusive thing is they kick him out, and he's like, all right, see ya.
1: Right.
0: Right. And so then he moves on the next one. Well, nonetheless, that takes some balls and planning, and boy, what a master manipulator. Henry's in jail. And by the way, the three women were recently divorced women, just so ladies out there know. That's who he was preying on. So just so you know.
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0: 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Coming up next, adult kids who live with their parents and don't pay rent. And I'll tell you what they're doing on social media.
1: I got one of those.
0: Before the story is over, I believe you will say, bunch of dicks. 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

0: 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So the situation is adult kids who live at their parents' house and don't pay any rent. And we're talking like, you know, 28, 32.
1: Okay.
0: Real, adult, full adult.
1: Okay.
0: All right. So there's this one guy who's on TikTok. His name is Your Broke Bestie Jay. That's his name. He has 1 million views. Here's his sentence. Normalize living with your family and spend the money you save on rent on a bag. And with the rent that he doesn't have to pay his parents, he buys Chanel or Vuitton bags or luggage or whatever.
1: He buys?
0: And he's not the only one.
1: He's buying Chanel bags?
0: Yes, Jay has all sorts of bags.
1: Is Jay...
0: I don't know. We don't know. He just loves bags. So,
1: okay.
0: Other people come into this thing. 28-year-old lawyer living with her parents. I pay no rent, but buying a new Chanel every other month and traveling. Like, you're already taking advantage of the situation. Why? But it's because this is what they do. Why would you put it on social and rub it in their face that you're not paying rent, and now you're out buying like $2,000, $4,000 Birkin bags or whatever they're called,
1: and
0: traveling?
1: Let me tell you why. They're dicks.
0: Bunch of dicks. I mean, that's horrible. Why would you do that? Me, yesterday, running to my room with bags, hoping no one saw, with a picture of 2 Louis Vuitton shopping bags. Like...
1: I would.
0: I won't move out until I buy everything I want first. I would kick you out that second. As soon as you said that.
1: I would.
0: Come on.
1: I don't know what my wife would do. My wife doesn't. See, this is where we differ. I'm ready.
0: You know. Hey, listen, there. You know.
1: I'm ready. They're young, but you know, I'm going to be okay with it.
0: Hey, your kids aren't this old.
1: She doesn't want her babies to ever leave.
0: I get it. Here's a good quote.
1: I don't understand that at all. I want you know.
0: I liked having them around too. I really did.
1: You know, I like having.
0: But there's
1: around.
0: A certain point at which it's time to go, and that was before the end of college.
1: Yeah, but yours went out of college. Your guys went to college and never came back.
0: But when they came home in between and stuff, it was great and all that stuff. But then by like senior year. They weren't even coming home as much because they kind of were on their own, you know?
1: Exactly.
0: So here's a quote that parents would hate if you had an adult child not paying rent and living in your house. Literally buying and traveling what I can before I join the rat race of paying my own rent. I mean, come on. If you can do all that, go start your life. Let's go already.
1: Watch how quickly they're selling that stuff to help pay for stuff once they move out. Do you know what I'm saying? Yeah, you have it all now, but watch what happens. You'll have that stuff up at a secondary market. You're trading that in somewhere.
0: So you got a kid, adult kid, living in your house and paying you a little rent. You're doing the right thing and they're doing the right thing.
1: Yeah.
0: And not this in your face. Unbelievable.
1: Nicole will never charge them rent. Right. I will.
0: Right.
1: With no problems. Zero.
0: Zero guilt. When I went home, I worked up in Hartford, Connecticut for 3 months. In my BAB career, there was 3 months I wasn't here. And I went back and lived back at home because it was 20 minutes away and I could save money. And my parents didn't want to charge me rent. But I didn't feel good about that at all.
1: But you were also making like $12,000 a year, if I remember correctly.
0: Well, I moved up to Connecticut for 19, bro.
1: Oh, I'm sorry. I apologize.
0: So I got it like that.
1: Wow.
0: So I gave him... Right. I was giving him like $200 a month rent because I didn't feel right not giving them something. And $200 was cheap.
1: Right.
0: That was awesome. That was a break. Because I had been living here paying rent on $12,000 a year. So move there for $19. I can give up $200 and at least feel like I got some pride.
1: I'm rich, bitches.
0: That's it. Loaded. Bought a Ford Tempo. I was rolling.
1: Bought a Ford Tempo.
2: Wow.
0: 5-speed nice. Sport model.
1: There you go.
0: My first new car ever. Couldn't wait to sell it once I was done with it. Wasn't that great a car?
1: That's the beautiful. And the beautiful part about my daughter is cheap.
0: That is good.
1: There's not a chance.
0: There's nothing wrong with that.
1: She'll go to Canal Street and buy knockoffs all day.
0: There you go.
1: But go spend $4,000 on a bag of her own money?
0: Uh-uh.
1: Not a chance.
0: That's right. That's good upbringing
1: she
0: right there.
1: She is squeaky.
0: Good. Yeah, let her get unsqueaky when she's on her own.
1: She is squeaky.
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0: 102.3 WBAB, Long Island's only classic rock, Roger and JP. Well, big headlines. Dr. Phil and his wife Robin now celebrating a 50-year wedding anniversary. By the way, Susan and I just celebrated 35, and thank you to everybody who gave us so many well wishes on Facebook and all that stuff. But 50 years is quite crazy and long-lasting. Yeah, we made a pact to go another 35. We'll see if we get there.
1: Let's not get crazy. So what would that make you at the time? You'd be 98?
0: 98, should be 95. Yeah. Like, all right, let's go for 35 more.
1: And what do you do when you get to 36? Like, all right, you get to 98. Let's call it, wrap it up.
0: Just dive right in the coffin.
1: Call it a day. All right. Imagine you got divorced at 98 and 95 years old. Like,
0: I've had it with you.
2: I cannot take this chick one

0: Kick my ass!
1: It probably would be the other way around.
0: Right. I cannot take this jerk off one more day. He's really annoyed.
2: Cut the crap.
1: So Dr. Phil and Robin were asked, like, secrets. And Dr. Phil, of course, has all the secrets because he's Dr. Phil.
3: Right.
1: And he says, well, just ask yourself, what can you do today to make their life a little better? He says, people have to start thinking about their partner. He says, small behaviors accumulate to big results across time. And it means you're not thinking about yourself. It doesn't have to be a big thing, but those little things add up. So a lot of people, he says, would be well served if they got out of themselves and focused on their partner more. How many people just went, damn right?
0: Or how many people were, duh. Thanks for that sage advice, Dr. Phil.
1: How many other people said, no, I'm not doing that?
0: Really went out on a limb on that one, huh?
1: Oh,
0: wonderful.
1: Hello, dude. Dr. Phil.
4: Sounds like you haven't been married for 50 years like
0: no,
4: I have.
1: None of us have.
0: I'm only 24 years in, right?
4: Yeah. Next Talk year's... to me when you get to 25 more.
0: Oh, yeah? So what do you think? The lessons change as you go?
4: No, people don't know what to do. So that's why we're in these predicaments that we're in, because it's the simple things that keep relationships going, like mm-hmm. a cold shoulder doesn't warm up a cold relationship. Did you know that?
0: A cold shoulder doesn't warm up a cold relationship?
4: Right. So pretty much doing nothing doesn't make something happen.
1: So when you have a fight, don't give them the cold shoulder. Right. That's not going to fix anything.
4: You want to talk about it is what you want to do.
0: Okay. Got it.
4: So if you want to go, you know, you don't want to go left if you want to be right. You know what I'm saying? We'll be right back.
0: I don't want to go left if I want to be right. Understood.
4: If you want to be right.
0: Right. Right.
1: Okay.
0: Okay.
4: We're back.
1: Wow, Dr. Phil, that's sage advice.
4: So for you, Roger, you know, you got 35, you said.
1: Right.
4: And I know you're happy with your wife.
1: Yes.
4: And what I want you to do is, now, if you're thinking about going another way, like things aren't working out, I don't. Uh-huh. If you're really, truly happy, don't go digging for worms if you're happy with the fish you got. Remember that, okay?
0: I'm gonna throw you a curveball here, Dr. Phil.
1: I like that.
4: I got my bat in hand. Let's go.
0: What if we, you are, like in this situation, I'm married to my work husband over here, Raj.
4: We've been
0: married almost 27 years.
1: Actually, it's longer than your marriage. I never really thought of it like that.
0: It's longer than my marriage. I've been married.
1: That's
0: to,
1: crazy.
4: Would you say your gay relationship with Roger is better than your wife's relationship?
0: It's not. It's not gay, and it's not better. You know, it's just it's a 27 year marriage. Is what
1: partnership,
0: it is.
1: Yeah. We're partners, but not like that, Dr. Phil.
0: And I know we're going to carry on for, at least I think we're going to carry on for a few more years. Any sage advice on how to keep the flame alive?
4: Well, listen, if you got, everybody's got disagreements. And if your apology comes with a receipt, it ain't a gift. Just remember that. And I'm going to leave you with this.
1: Good, because I don't know what that meant, really.
4: You cannot plant onions and pray for peaches. We'll be right back.
1: That's unbelievable. Wow. Well, I think we're all of Long Island is better for having you on and hearing that advice.
0: I feel like I just got dumber. But hey.
4: How many times have you planted an onion and got a peach?
0: Six.
4: Six times. Well, you are an exception to rule, and you're a goddamn liar.
0: The word is gifted, my friend. Gifted.
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8: WBAB Long Island weather brought to you by Islandwide Weather on Facebook and Instagram. Partly cloudy for today. Lows will be in the 70s. Sunshine for Sunday. Highs in the mid-70s. Right now at the Shipwreck Diner in Northport, it's 68.

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Hello, it's Rocky. The Eagles, the ending of this song, it's a highlight of the band's career. It's a huge feature in concert. There was that video they shot back in the day. We've all seen Joe Walsh wearing that 80s bandana look. We all did that for a while, too. The solo sounds like, and they made it look like, they were just jamming and playing off one another. That's where the Eagles fooled you. The ending solo took weeks to perfect. Felder and Walsh spending hours getting every note right, or at least up to the way the rest of the band liked it. Hotel California, WBAB.

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21: WPAB Long Island weather brought to you by Islandwide Weather. Facebook and Instagram, find them there. Partly cloudy for today. Lows will be in the 70s. Sunshine for Sunday. An okay day. Highs will be in the 70s. Right now at the Babylon Docks, we're talking 68 degrees.

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Hello, it's Rocky. Kevin Cronin from REO Speedwagon says the band didn't want to play a wimpy ballad. He showed them this song, and they were iffy on it. I don't know about this. It wasn't until his songwriting partner, Gary, started playing along with his Les Paul and a Marshall amplifier, a big amp, and his song gave birth to the biggest song of their career at the time.

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102.3 WBAB Long Island's only classic rock. Wearing his sunglasses at night, Corey Hart. How you doing? It's Rocky. Now, let's talk about Zebra. Although they were from New Orleans, okay, they came here in the late 70s. We adopted them as ours. So Zebra is officially a Long Island band from this point on and from a long time ago, actually. They played everywhere from Speaks in Island Park, now an empty field, to Hammerheads in West Islip. Now it's an AutoZone and a Mickey D's parking lot. They're coming to the Padchog Theater this November. We want you to be there. Call me now, 631-250-1023 for a pair of tickets to see Zebra. 631-250-1023.

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23: WBAB Long Island Weather brought to you by Islandwide Weather. 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Partly cloudy for today. Highs will be in the low 70s tonight. Clouds continue. Lows going down into the lower 60s. Sunshine for Sunday. Highs will be in the 70s. Right now at Burger City in East Meadow, it's

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102.3 WPAB Long Island. It's only classic rock. Rocky with you. Billy Joel says that each one of his songs is like a child to him, all personal. Some he thought would do well. Some he thought some people would like it. But let's see. This song, he says, came out of left field. It's a limerick. We've all said them. My uncle's taught me dirty ones back in the day. Billy, if and when he plays live again, cannot leave the arena, cannot leave the concert without playing this. Piano Man, a huge

0: 102.3 WBAP, Long Island's only classic rock. Beautiful day from U2. Also did some Billy Joel and Billy Idol in there as well. It's Rocky. Congratulations to this week's WBAB local legends. They were in North Babylon and in Deer Park. Wally's Bagel. Sure, man. Right on DPA. 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And that's a good place to go. 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

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Rocky here for the Saturday lunch hour. Hey, we're saying hello to Suzanne from Sound Beach, who's celebrating her birthday today. Happy birthday, Suzanne. Have a great day. Hey, don't forget that less than a half hour away, your next chance to see Zebra at the Patchogue Theater. Maybe even sit in the first row. Say hello to Randy for me.

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19: WBAB Long Island Weather, which is brought to you by Island Wide Weather. They're on Facebook and Instagram and islandwideweather.com. Partly cloudy for this afternoon. Highs will be in the low 70s for tonight. The clouds continue. Lows will be in the low 60s. Break out the light jackets. Sunshine for Sunday. Highs will be in the 70s. Right now at Stella's Pizza in Belmore. It's 7.

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102.3 WBAB Long Island's only classic rock. Hello, it's Rocky. People often get the theme of a song or the meaning behind the lyrics wrong. Tom Petty said, learning to fly wasn't about getting your pilot's license or airplanes at all. It was about figuring out how to handle life when things don't go according to plan. His video is what fooled people. Much of the video was shot at an Air Force base, Bob's Air Park in Phoenix, Arizona, surrounded by old garbage planes, making people think it was about learning to fly.

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0: 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You know, we've been doing this thing for the 250-year celebration for WBAB in Long Island and the states and the country and everything that we're going along. 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

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Hello there, it's Rocky. This song from Van Halen's second album was a song that the band, they kicked it around in the clubs for a couple of years. Originally called Dance Lolita Dance, they changed it at Eddie's insistence to Dance the Night Away. It showed that the band could write a radio-friendly pop hit without losing a Van Halen hard rock attitude.

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It is Rocky. And would you like to go see Zebra play at the Patchogue Theater? Call me now, 631-250-1023. We'll set you up with a pair of tickets to that show. You'll also be in the running for first row seats, 631-250-1023.

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7: WPAB Long Island Weather brought to you by Islandwide Weather on Facebook and Instagram and islandwideweather.com. Partly cloudy for this afternoon. Highs will be in the low 70s for tonight. The clouds continue. Lows will be in the low 60s. For Sunday, sunshine. Highs will be in the 70s. Right now at Foods of Italia in Lindenhurst. Good eating over there. It's 70.

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I'm with you guys till 6 o'clock playing some good music on a Saturday, and I even got some tickets for Zebra to give out. 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

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It's Pat Gessner. Do me a favor, as a rule, if the world does in fact end before my time is up here, please, nobody sing this song. I will find you.

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7: 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For Farmingdale, Bohemia, rest of the island, it is going to be cloudy. Highs hitting about 74. Staying cloudy into the night. Low's going to drop down to about 67 with some rain expected throughout the island. Right now, it's 74 at 102.3 WBAB, Long Island's only classic rock.

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It's Pat Gessner. I cannot believe this is a real headline. They discovered a new snake species, and they decided to name it Lilaphus slashy, or Slash's ground snake. So just so that we can go over this together, they found a new type of snake in the jungle. The first person who discovered it probably had this song in their head when they made the discovery, and they thought, I must name this snake after Slash.

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0: 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It's Pat Gessner. I am going to be really excited for the 3 o'clock Rock Block this week. 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

0: 102.3 WBAB, Long Island's only classic rock. It's Pat Gessner. As I said before, I got a pair of tickets to see Zebra, and if you want to catch them for their 50th anniversary tour at the Patchogue Theater, that's coming up in November, but I'm giving away the tickets now. Give me a call, 631-250-1023. I'm going to take call number 20. They're going to get into that show.
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102.3 WBAB, Long Island's only classic rock. It's Pat Gessner. Want to give a shout out to Alex from Belmore. Got himself a pair of tickets in to see Zebra 50th anniversary tour coming to Patchogue Theater on November 14th. Tickets for that show are on sale at Ticketmaster.com. But I am going to tell you right now that if you listen in after 5 o'clock, I do have another chance for you to win some tickets here. Just saying, I'm going to be giving them out. You may as well listen.

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10: 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It's going to be cloudy and rainy for the rest of the day. Highs are going to hit about 74. Lows dropping down to 67 with a couple thunderstorms expected across the island. Just watch out for that. 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

Club Bon Jovi there on 102.3 WBAB, Long Island's only classic rock. It's Pat Gessner. That song been around for like 40 years. Actually, no, not like 40 years. Exactly 40 years. August 18th was the 40th anniversary of Slippery When Wet, which also happened to feature Living on a Prayer.

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It's Pat Gessner. 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
27: 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Rainy and cloudy for the rest of the night. High is going to hit about 77 tonight. Expecting that to drop down to about 67. And we're expecting a thunderstorm or two across the islands. Just watch out if you're going to be driving through that. Right now, it's 72 at 102.3 WBAB, Long Island's only classic rock.

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103 WBAB, Long Island's only classic rock. It's Pat Gessner. Wishing the best of luck to Brett Michaels, who, after a comeback show on Friday, was sent right back to the hospital. He had apparently played a couple shows in a row with intense pain, had some kidney stones that he needed to take care of, and now has some problems that are going to keep him out for at least a couple of months. So we'll look forward to when he comes back. In the meantime, the fact that he played any shows with that sort of pain is pretty impressive.

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0: 93 WBAB, Long Island's only classic rock. It's Pat Gessner. All this weekend, we have been giving away tickets to see Zebra. They are going to be at Patchogue Theater November 14th, celebrating their 50th anniversary. And if you guys want to get in on this, give me a call right now, 631-250-1023. I'm going to take caller number 20. They're going to get into this show for free. Call me. I'm just going to be waiting here by the phone till you do.
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0: 102.3 WBAB, Long Island's only classic rock. It's Pat Gessner. Been giving away tickets all day. Got another one to give out right now. Hey, BAB, who's this?
1: AJ.
0: Hey, AJ, you want to go see Zebra?
1: Actually, I do, man.
0: That's good. You're caller number 20. You got tickets in to see him 50th anniversary tour at the Patchogue Theater, November 14th.
1: Fantastic. I think the last time I won was the last time they were Zebra's playing that Patchogue.
0: We gave away tickets for that one, too. Are we just establishing a pattern where anytime you need to go see Zebra, you call us up?
1: Yeah, it looks that way, man. I've been seeing these guys since 1983.
0: Well, I'm glad we got you to another one. Congrats, man.
1: Fantastic, man. Great.
0: Keep listening to BAB all this weekend for your next shot to win your way in to see Zebra at Patchogue Theater. 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
14: 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It's going to be pretty cloudy and rainy for the rest of the day. High's going to hit about 76 by tonight. Expect that to drop down to about 68. A couple thunderstorms expected across the islands. Just watch out for that if you're going to be driving through it. Right now, it's 73 at 102.3 WBAB, Long Island's only classic rock.

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102.3 WBAB, Long Island's only classic rock. It's Pat Gessner. I'm always kind of weirded out when certain artists have their own YouTube page, and one of them is apparently the estate of Jimi Hendrix. Put out a series called Live at Woodstock, A Second Look. They just debuted a video that has his Woodstock performance from 1969 at a different angle than I've ever seen before. It's actually all in black and white footage, recorded on videotape by a 22-year-old. You can check it out right now at WBAB.com. It is awesome to see from a different angle. It's a performance I've seen a lot, but this is cool.

0: 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I'm out of here for the night. I will see you guys again tomorrow afternoon. Take care. And as always, remember, life's too short to listen to bad music.
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Good evening, this is Rocky, our Saturday night hangout. It's a Zebra ticket weekend. Where did you see Zebra? Saw them at Hammerhead, saw them at Cheers, saw them at Suffolk Community College, big outdoor show. Well, Zebra's going to be playing in the Patchogue Theater, and you got the chance to go there. This one, Stomp Your Feet, it's Queen, We Will Rock You, We Are the Champs. It's on WPAP. 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

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Rocky hanging out with you. Did you know that Huey Lewis was in trouble with American Express? No, not because he didn't pay his bill. His band originally called itself Huey Lewis and the American Express, and after releasing a single under that name, they ran into a problem. American Express didn't appreciate the name. They were forced to change it to Huey Lewis and the News. That sounds better anyway.

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26: 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For tonight, cloudy skies. Lows will be in the low 60s. You may actually need a jacket tonight when you go out. Sunny on Sunday. Nice Long Island day. Highs will be in the mid-70s, maybe low 80s if we're lucky. Right now at All-American Burger in Massapequa, 72.

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It is Rocky. So everybody thought with this song, Billy was writing about himself. And after time, he says, yeah, he's in there somewhere. The song was inspired after Billy Joel watched another A-list celebrity act like a big

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Hello, it's Rocky. We're doing a Zebra Ticket weekend. How many times have you seen Zebra live? My first time was when I was 14. Well, I really didn't see them. I rode my bike over to Cheers because a friend of mine said they did Zeppelin to a T. I thought I'd hang out front and listen. The bouncers were not having it, so me and my buddies went behind the door, the back door. You ever wonder who was behind the door? I'm thinking it was me.

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